Our first choice for a name was Magnanimous. 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Big 100.9. 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

0: 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You worked hard all week to get here. 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

There's so many big hits from the 70s, 80s, and 90s, and we play them all. That's why we changed our name. Welcome to Big 100.9. 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

0: Cause I gotta have faith. 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Because I gotta have faith, faith, faith. 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

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But who could spell that, huh? 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

0: 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Welcome to Eastern Connecticut's Big 100.9. You worked hard all week to get here? Let's enjoy the weekend with big hits and big fun.
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0: Big.
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1: Yeah. These city winters cut you to the bone. Just a glowing dial on a metal throne. I miss the smell of hickory and crackling embers. Yeah, that old cast iron that this heart remembers. So I have to get me on down to Preston Trading Post. Of all the things I miss my wood stove the most. Oh, I miss my wood stove the most.
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